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0: 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Drones in effects.
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0: 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Hip Hop Night. I'm a runner, boy. I'm a runner, boy. 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

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No Donald Glover. 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

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She got solar power. 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

It was just two lovers sitting in the car, listening to Blonde, falling for each other. Pink and orange skies, feeling super childish. No Donald Glover. Missed call from my mother.

0: 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And smash the competition around you.
1: 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Welcome to the future. The future starts today.
0: Right to the edge.